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1: 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All the detours, all the closed doors.

whispered your name. I can feel the sunshine for the first time in a while. 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